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3: 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And though the Dalai Lama is no longer a child, his works continue to inspire childlike hope. 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
5: Showers, thunderstorms tonight, 65. And tomorrow, showers, thunderstorms developing. Temperature around 80. Tomorrow night, showers, thunderstorms, 65 and partly sunny on Wednesday. Showers, thunderstorms, 80. Partly sunny with showers, thunderstorms, Thursday, 80 to 85. Showers, thunderstorms, Friday near 80. I'm staff meteorologist Bill Jackman on the Virginia News Network.
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2: 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He's coming with glory. He's coming with the armies of heaven. He's marching through Zion. He's riding on a white horse with his vesture dipped in blood. And his name is the Word of God. My friend, he's coming. He's coming for the redeemed of the Lord. And he's coming to take vengeance on the kingdom of darkness.
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3: Reading from God's Word, the words of the Lord Jesus in chapter 21, beginning at verse 10 of the Gospel of Luke. Then said he unto them, Nation shall rise against nation, and kingdom against kingdom. And great earthquakes shall be in divers places, and famines, and pestilences, and fearful sights, and great signs shall there be from heaven. But before all these, they shall lay their hands on you and persecute you, delivering you up to the synagogues and into prisons, being brought before kings and rulers for my name's sake. And it shall turn to you for a testimony. Settle it, therefore, in your hearts, not to meditate what you shall answer. For I will give you a mouth and wisdom, and with all your adversaries shall you not be able to gainsay or nor resist. And you shall be betrayed both by parents and brethren and kinsfolks and friends. And some of you they shall cause to be put to death. And you shall be hated of all men for my name's sake. But there shall not a hair of your head perish. In your patience possess ye your souls. And when ye shall see Jerusalem compassed with armies, then know that the desolation thereof is nigh. Then let them which are in Judea flee to the mountains. And let them that are in the midst of it depart out. And let not them that are in the countries enter thereinto. For these are the days of vengeance, that all things that are written may be fulfilled. But woe unto them that are with child, and to them that give suck in those days. For there shall be great distress in the land, and wrath upon this people. And they shall fall by the edge of the sword, and they shall be led away captive into all nations. And Jerusalem shall be trodden down of the Gentiles, until the times of the Gentiles be fulfilled. And there shall be signs in the sun and in the moon and in the stars. And upon the earth distress of nations with perplexity. The sea and the waves roaring. Men's hearts failing them for fear and for looking after those things that are coming on the earth. For the powers of heaven shall be shaken. Then shall they see the Son of Man coming in a cloud with power and great glory. And when these things begin to come to pass, then look up and lift up your heads, for your redemption draweth nigh. Behold the fig tree and all the trees. When they now shoot forth, ye see and know of your own selves that summer is nigh at hand. So likewise ye, when you see these things come to pass, know that the kingdom of God is nigh at hand. Verily I say unto you, this generation shall not pass away till all be fulfilled. Heaven and earth shall pass away, but my words shall not pass away. This is God's word for God's people. We're all curious about it, aren't we? You say, what's that? The future. We're all curious about the future. What's going to happen? What's going to become of me and my family? What's going to become of my business or my home? What's going to become of my nation? What's going to become of the world? And we say sometimes, I don't know what the world's coming to. And we talk about what's going to happen to the world. Well, actually, that's what prompted Jesus to say the things that he asked here. Because they had been showing Jesus the great temple in Jerusalem. You have to understand, there were stones
4: nearly as big as the sanctuary in the foundations and walls of the temple in Jerusalem. And they walked among them. It took 40 years to rebuild and renovate the temple of Ezra in the days of Jesus Christ by Herod the Great. And he walked among those walls, and they looked at him and said, "Lord, look at all these walls. Look at all these buildings. Look at all of this that we built." And Jesus said, "You see all of this? I'm telling you, there will not be one stone left on top of another. They will all be torn down, and this people will be carried away captive into every place in the world." And their hearts were struck, and so they waited till they got in a private place, and they asked the question that you ask and that I ask: when is this going to happen? How are we going to know when it's going to happen? What's going to be the sign of thy coming? Is this when you're going to set up the kingdom? Is this when things are going to happen that we've read of in the prophets? And so everybody's got a question. Everybody wants to know. And we ask today, and throughout the centuries, men have asked. And as men have lived, and generation after generation has passed, we look at the evil in the world. And the men, I remember reading a sermon that was recorded, and I don't mean on video or audio, but I mean somebody wrote down a sermon that a backwoods preacher was preaching up about Louisville, Kentucky, in the pioneer days of America. And he was preaching against that great Babylon, that awful city. He was talking about New Orleans. He saw in New Orleans the great whore of Revelation, because it was a cesspool of iniquity and ungodliness. And in every generation, we've seen fulfillments of the scriptures. And every generation have thought, maybe we'll be the one. Well, actually, Jesus was not specifically giving us little bitty incidents, but he was giving us an overview of how history would be and what to expect down the road of history. When Daniel looked down the road of history, he saw history subdued and conquered and run over by raging beasts called governments that would tear and rend and stomp and take what they wanted by force. And they would be like lions or leopards or bears or eagles. And some of them would defy description. The beast would be a conglomeration of different animals. And he saw the kingdoms of the world destroying the people of the world with their dominion. He saw a time when knowledge would be increased and men would grow smarter and smarter, and they would run to and fro in the earth, and men would be deceived, and a great Antichrist, we call him, a great power would rise that would war against God and against Israel and against God's holy people. That's the view that Daniel saw through the eye of God. When Joel saw the end time coming, he said it was a time to blow trumpets. It was a time to sound an alarm. It was time to call your children and your children's children and warn them of the time to come, because it would be an alarming time. When Zechariah saw it in the prophecy in his book, he saw it as a dark day, a day of gloominess, a day of darkness, a day so dark that it had never been that way before in the history of the world. When Paul in the New Testament looked down the road toward the last days, he said it would be a dangerous time to be alive. He said in the last days, perilous times would come. And you know what the number one thing would be? Because men would be lovers of their own selves. They would be self-centered and centered on sensual and earthly pleasures. They would be religious and heap to themselves false teachers and false security. But they would live their ungodly lives for their selfish ways. And it would create a dangerous time to be alive. When John saw the end time in the Revelation, he saw it a time of breaking seals and blowing trumpets and poured out plagues and the wrath of God on this world. He saw it as a time when the economic and the social and the religious and the governmental structures of this world would come crashing down and collapse at the end, and men on the earth would mourn and cry and weep because the structures that they had created on this earth were being destroyed. But in heaven there would be a shout of rejoicing. Babylon the great is fallen. That great city, that terrible place where the whore and the false prophet are. This is the way God's men saw the overview of history. And when Jesus was asked what's coming and when's it coming and how's it coming, he gave us an overview of what to expect on the road of history. And number one, he says we can expect an unsettled history. He says that the road of man is always going to be unsettled. Man is never going to find his home till he gets at home with his God. Man on his own, with his own governments. And you say, well, democracy's a great, wonderful thing. It is. It's the best thing that there is that we've got by human consumption. But it's a dangerous thing, democracy is. While the electorate could decide to pass a law that, well, Pentecostal people are in a public enemy number one. You say they can't do that. It can be done and might be done in the future, my friend. We stand on trembling ground today. They can pass laws that people like me cannot get up and preach sermons, particularly on radio and disseminated by tapes like we do, and CDs and on the internet. And we are being heard almost everywhere around the world right now by internet in other ways. And I'm proud to preach the old-fashioned, straightforward gospel of Jesus Christ. But I can tell you it's not welcome in every quarter. And Jesus said that the history of man is going to be an unsettled history. He says it's going to be a history of human hostility to the plan and to the kingdom of God. It's going to be a time throughout history, all the way to the end, that they're going to persecute. Hymn writer wrote so many years ago, "This cruel world is not a friend of grace." And my friend, it's true. It's true. When Sister Gilmer and the folks came here preaching the gospel in 1932 and moved the revival to Nares, well, they promptly passed a law in Nares. You could not hold service past 9 o'clock and arrested them for preaching too loud, too long, and too late. And she spent a night in jail in Parisburg because of being arrested. You say, right here in Giles County? Right here in Giles County and in the memory of people sitting here in this audience that know that it's true, my friends. It did happen. It can happen. It will happen. Just a few years ago, state troopers went in a Baptist church in Nebraska and picked up men and women on their knees praying at the altar and carried them out because they would not bow to the IRS.
1: Pastor Eddie Kendall's message today was just a portion of a sermon from the pulpit of Bethel Chapel, the church at Clendenin. Pastor Eddie and the congregation of Bethel Chapel invite you to be their guest this Sunday morning for worship and preaching at 11. Once again, Pastor Eddie Kendall.
4: My friend, he's coming with clouds. He's coming with glory. He's coming with the armies of heaven. He's marching through Zion. He's riding on a white horse with his vesture dipped in blood. And his name is the Word of God. My friend, he's coming. He's coming for the redeemed of the Lord. And he's coming to take vengeance on the kingdom of darkness.
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the WNRB Community Bulletin Board. The Narrows High School GARP program will have a series of lemonade stand fundraisers this summer. The dates include June 5th and 6th at the Parisburg Festival in the Park, June 20th at the Community Yard Sale at the Narrows Rec Center, July 4th at the Narrows Celebration in the Park, and July 11th at the Car Show at the Narrows First United Methodist Church. 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
5: Dozens of people from all over the world have been naturalized as U.S. citizens over the holiday weekend.
6: 74 people from 36 countries took the Oath of Allegiance this 4th of July. It happens every year at former President Thomas Jefferson's home, but this year was special as America turned 250 years old. The annual naturalization ceremony at the home has been taking place for more than 60 years. Also this year, new Virginia Governor Abigail Spanberger delivered remarks at the ceremony, telling the new Americans they are choosing to believe in the ideals of liberty, justice, and self-governance. I'm Rose Sierra Rivera.
5: Virginia's heat wave is sending hundreds of people to the emergency room. Scott Kimbler reports.
7: The Virginia Department of Health says 737 people visited emergency departments for heat-related illnesses between July 1st and 4th. Dr. Anand Kapoor of Bon Secours tells WABY certain symptoms require immediate attention.
8: Heat stroke, that is very serious. That's when you get so overheated that you can get confused, you can lose consciousness. Actually, in those cases, you may stop sweating. That's a really bad sign. So if you see any of those, that's a reason to actually call 911 or get immediate help.
7: Health officials urging people to stay hydrated, limit time outdoors during the hottest part of the day, and seek air conditioning when temperatures climb. I'm Scott Kimbler.
5: The famous corpse flower has finally bloomed at the Norfolk Botanical Garden. The rare flower bloomed Saturday and has had a line of spectators waiting to see it ever since. The corpse flower was recently named Lady Macbeth by the garden and says the flower only blooms for 24 to 48 hours. It has a powerful smell resembling rotting flesh. Officials with the Norfolk Botanical Garden says that there are only about 1,000 of the corpse flowers left in the wild. I'm Katie Gray.
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11: Showers, thunderstorms tonight, 65. And tomorrow, showers, thunderstorms developing. Temperature around 80. Tomorrow night, showers, thunderstorms, 65. And partly sunny on Wednesday. Showers, thunderstorms, 80. Partly sunny with showers, thunderstorms, Thursday, 80 to 85. Showers, thunderstorms, Friday near 80. I'm staff meteorologist Bill Jackwoman on the Virginia News Network.
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2: Showers, thunderstorms tonight, 65. And tomorrow, showers, thunderstorms developing. Temperature around 80. Tomorrow night, showers, thunderstorms, 65. And partly sunny on Wednesday. Showers, thunderstorms, 80. Partly sunny with showers, thunderstorms Thursday, 80 to 85. Showers, thunderstorms Friday near 80. I'm staff meteorologist Bill Jackwoman on the Virginia News Network.
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5: weather. Showers, thunderstorms tonight, 65. And tomorrow, showers, thunderstorms developing. Temperature around 80. Tomorrow night, showers, thunderstorms, 65. And partly sunny on Wednesday. Showers, thunderstorms, 80. Partly sunny with showers, thunderstorms Thursday, 80 to 85. Showers, thunderstorms Friday near 80. I'm staff meteorologist Bill Jackwoman on the Virginia News Network.
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10: weather. Showers, thunderstorms developing. Temperature around 80. Tonight, showers, thunderstorms 65 and partly sunny on Wednesday. Showers, thunderstorms 80. Partly sunny with showers, thunderstorms Thursday. 80 to 85. Showers, thunderstorms Friday near 80. I'm staff meteorologist Bill Jackwiman on the Virginia News Network.
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5: weather. Showers, thunderstorms developing. Temperature around 80. Tonight, showers, thunderstorms 65 and partly sunny on Wednesday. Showers, thunderstorms 80. Partly sunny with showers, thunderstorms Thursday. 80 to 85. Showers, thunderstorms Friday near 80. I'm staff meteorologist Bill Jackwoman on the Virginia News Network.
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6: Showers, thunderstorms developing. Temperature around 80. Tonight, showers, thunderstorms 65 and partly sunny on Wednesday. Showers, thunderstorms 80. Partly sunny with showers, thunderstorms Thursday. 80 to 85. Showers, thunderstorms Friday near 80. I'm staff meteorologist Bill Jackman on the Virginia News Network.
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2: The news is brought to you by the Succo Community Credit Union in Narrows and Pembroke, and by Dairy Queen in Parrisburg and Rich Creek.
3: This is VNN, the Virginia News Network.
4: People in Virginia who file new unemployment claims will see their benefit checks rise slightly.
5: The state says it's raising the weekly unemployment maximum benefit from $430 to $478. Weekly minimums will also rise from $112 to $160. State officials say the increase is being done to help Virginians cover essentials while looking for a new job. The higher payments will apply to people who apply for new claims filed on or after July 5th. I'm Kitty Gray.
4: The 2026 World Cup is expected to become the biggest betting event in history as sports betting outlets report seeing record action. Fox News reports that analysts have estimated worldwide wagers have reached $50 billion. Here in the U.S., Americans are reportedly expected to wager over $3 billion on the matches, driven by online sports betting apps such as FanDuel and DraftKings. I'm Rebecca Hughes.
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9: Good morning, everyone. Partly sunny for today with afternoon thunderstorms 80. Mostly cloudy, low 60s tonight. Tomorrow, partly sunny, some showers, thunderstorms developing 80. On Thursday, mostly cloudy, some showers, thunderstorms 80. And mostly cloudy with showers, thunderstorms on Friday, 80 degrees. More showers, more thunderstorms on Saturday, Sunday, too. Highs both days around 80. I'm staff meteorologist Bill Jackwiman on the Virginia News Network.
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1: I'm Rebecca Hughes, BNN Sports. The Nationals outslugged the Astros 12-11 in their series opener at home. Nationals designated hitter James Wood went 1-for-2 with 3 walks, and he says it felt great to hit a grand slam.
2: It feels pretty good here, just being able to help the team get a win.
1: Washington snapped a 2-game skid and will continue the 3-game set tonight. The Orioles are back on the diamond tonight. The team battles Pete Crow Armstrong and the Cubs in the first of 3 games at home. Shane Baz takes the mound while Chicago counters with Matthew Boyd. The Commanders are adding veteran depth to their secondary, signing free agent cornerback Russell Douglas to a 1-year deal yesterday. ESPN reports Douglas will earn nearly $4 million this season. The United States World Cup run is over. The team crashed out of the round of 16 against Belgium following a 4-1 loss from Seattle. Sports is brought to you by the Virginia State Police. Learn how to prevent auto theft at heatreward.com. That's sports. I'm Rebecca Hughes with the Virginia News Network.
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3: On today's Ag Journal, advancing farm implements over America's early history.
4: American agriculture over the nation's 250 years and well before that. Mike Whitmer of Living History Farms in Iowa says the contrast of tools and implements over time is sharp. As examples, for the Iowa tribe in the 1700s, growing crops at river bottoms.
5: The Native Americans, they

0: didn't have the technology to farm the prairies like the pioneers would later. They didn't have oxen and plows, and with just simple tools like digging sticks and hoes made from a shoulder blade of a bison, they could turn that soil over and plant their corn, beans, and squash.
1: Compare that to starting a farm in the Iowa prairies in the 1850s.
0: Plowing, turning that prairie grass over for the very first time was more than an average farmer could do on his own. And so crews would travel around the neighborhood certain times of the year, and they would break prairie for hire.
1: Draft horses would become the work animal of choice at the turn of the 20th century, as tractors would not become common on farms until after World War I. I'm Rod Bain reporting for the U.S. Department of Agriculture in Washington, D.C.
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6: Good morning, everyone. Partly sunny for today with afternoon thunderstorms 80, mostly cloudy, low 60s tonight. Tomorrow, partly sunny, some showers, thunderstorms developing 80. On Thursday, mostly cloudy, some showers, thunderstorms 80, and mostly cloudy with showers, thunderstorms on Friday, 80 degrees. More showers, more thunderstorms on Saturday, Sunday, too. Highs both days around 80. I'm staff meteorologist Bill Jackwoman on the Virginia News Network.
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8: Our pledges to our Christian flag. 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One Savior, crucified, risen, and coming again with life and liberty to all who believe. To our Bible, I pledge allegiance to the Bible, God's holy word. I will make it a lamp unto my feet and a light unto my path. I will hide its words in my heart that I might not sin against God.
9: To our American flag,
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9: Thank you.
10: Jonah, chapter 1. Now the word of the Lord came unto Jonah the son of Amittai, saying, Arise, go to Nineveh, that great city, and cry against it, for their wickedness is come up before me. But Jonah rose up to flee unto Tarshish from the presence of the Lord, and went down to Joppa. And he found a ship going to Tarshish. So he paid the fare thereof, and went down into it to go with them unto Tarshish from the presence of the Lord. But the Lord sent out a great wind into the sea, and there was a mighty tempest in the sea, so that the ship was like to be broken. Then the mariners were afraid, and cried every man unto his God, and cast forth the wares that were in the ship into the sea, to lighten it of them. But Jonah was gone down into the sides of the ship, and he lay and was fast asleep. So the shipmaster came to him and said unto him, What meanest thou, O sleeper? Arise, call upon thy God, if so be that God will think upon us that we perish not. And they said every one to his fellow, Come, and let us cast lots, that we may know for whose cause this evil is upon us. So they cast lots, and the lot fell upon Jonah. Then said they unto him, Tell us, we pray thee, for whose cause this evil is upon us. What is thine occupation? And whence comest thou? What is thy country? And of what people art thou? And he said unto them, I am an Hebrew, and I fear the Lord, the God of heaven, which hath made the sea and the dry land. Then were the men exceedingly afraid, and said unto him, Why hast thou done this? For the men knew that he fled from the presence of the Lord, because he had told them. Then said they unto him, What shall we do unto thee, that the sea may be calm unto us? For the sea roared and was tempestuous. And he said unto them, Take me up and cast me forth into the sea, so shall the sea be calm unto you. For I know that for my sake this great tempest is upon you. Nevertheless, the men rowed hard to bring it to the land, but they could not, for the sea roared and was tempestuous against them. Wherefore they cried unto the Lord and said, We beseech thee, O Lord, we beseech thee, let us not perish for this man's life, and lay not upon us innocent blood, for thou, O Lord, hast done as it pleased thee. So they took up Jonah and cast him forth into the sea, and the sea ceased from her raging. Then the men feared the Lord exceedingly, and offered a sacrifice unto the Lord, and made vows. Now the Lord had prepared a great fish, to swallow up Jonah. And Jonah was in the belly of the fish 3 days and three nights. Chapter 2. Then Jonah prayed unto the Lord his God out of the fish's belly, and said, I cried by reason of mine affliction unto the Lord, and he heard me. Out of the belly of hell cried I, and thou heardest my voice. For thou hadst cast me into the deep, in the midst of the seas, and the floods compassed me about, all thy billows and thy waves passed over me. Then I said, I am cast out of thy sight, yet I will look again toward thy holy temple. The waters compassed me about, even to the soul. The depth closed me round about. The weeds were wrapped about my head. I went down to the bottoms of the mountains. The earth with her bars was about me forever. Yet hast thou brought up my life from corruption, O Lord my God. When my soul fainted within me, I remembered the Lord, and my prayer came in unto thee, into thine holy temple. They that observe lying vanities forsake their own mercy. But I will sacrifice unto thee with the voice of thanksgiving. I will pay that I have vowed. Salvation is of the Lord. And the Lord spake unto the fish, and it vomited out Jonah upon the dry land.
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4: A three-judge panel in Charlottesville ruled that four lawsuits challenging Virginia's weapons ban will move forward separately rather than as one combined case.
5: Attorney General Jay Jones requested the separation, and State Senator Bill Stanley argued against it. The panel's decision allows the cases to proceed in their respective localities as multiple courts have issued conflicting rulings on the law. The uncertainty surrounding the enforcement of the law is causing confusion for gun businesses navigating the challenging legal landscape. WSET reports that the former U.S. Attorney John Fishwick suggests pausing enforcement until the courts fully resolve the issue. I'm Katie Gray.
4: The Virginia Cannabis Control Authority is asking for public input about how a retail cannabis market will operate in the state. The agency opened a survey yesterday asking for input from those who will be affected by regulations tied to the marketplace. The CCA says the feedback will help regulators understand the public's concerns ahead of any rulemaking. The survey will be open until July 21st. A team of Northern Virginia first responders is coming home after helping with disaster relief work in earthquake-ravaged Venezuela. Virginia Task Force 1 was demobilized by the State Department Monday. Dozens of team members and six trained rescue dogs were sent to the South American country last month after two earthquakes led to over 3,000 deaths. The Trump administration is eyeing a move for the U.S. to mirror Australia's retirement savings system. Australia's program requires companies to contribute 12% of their workers' pay into a retirement plan. According to President Trump, his administration is going to try very hard to launch a similar retirement account for adults here in the U.S. The president also noted that the administration would discuss the plan with Congress to see whether it can be implemented. I'm Rebecca Hughes.
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8: Good morning, everyone. Partly sunny for today with afternoon thunderstorms 80, mostly cloudy, low 60s tonight. Tomorrow, partly sunny, some showers, thunderstorms developing 80. On Thursday, mostly cloudy, some showers, thunderstorms 80, and mostly cloudy with showers, thunderstorms on Friday, 80 degrees. More showers, more thunderstorms on Saturday, Sunday, too. Highs both days around 80. I'm staff meteorologist Bill Jackwoman on the Virginia News Network.
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2: Good morning, everyone. Partly sunny for today with afternoon thunderstorms 80, mostly cloudy, low 60s tonight. Tomorrow, partly sunny, some showers, thunderstorms developing 80. On Thursday, mostly cloudy, some showers, thunderstorms 80, and mostly cloudy with showers, thunderstorms on Friday, 80 degrees. More showers, more thunderstorms on Saturday, Sunday, too. Highs both days around 80. I'm staff meteorologist Bill Jackwoman on the Virginia News Network.
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2: 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He's coming with the armies of heaven. He's marching through Zion. He's riding on a white horse with his vesture dipped in blood. And his name is the Word of God. My friend, he's coming. He's coming for the redeemed of the Lord. And he's coming to take vengeance on the kingdom of darkness.
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2: Men have asked, and as men have lived, and generation after generation has passed, we look at the evil in the world, and the men, I remember reading a sermon that was recorded, and I don't mean on video or audio, but I mean somebody wrote down a sermon that a backwoods preacher was preaching up about Louisville, Kentucky, in the pioneer days of America. And he was preaching against that great Babylon, that awful city. He was talking about New Orleans. He saw in New Orleans the great whore of Revelation, because it was a cesspool of iniquity and ungodliness. And in every generation we've seen fulfillments of the scriptures. And every generation have thought, maybe we'll be the one. Well, actually, Jesus was not specifically giving us little bitty incidents, but he was giving us an overview of how history would be and what to expect down the road of history. When Daniel looked down the road of history, he saw history subdued and conquered and run over by a raging beast called governments that would tear and rend and stomp and take what they wanted by force. And they would be like lions or leopards or bears or eagles. And some of them would defy description. The beast would be a conglomeration of different animals. And he saw the kingdoms of the world destroying the people of the world with their dominion. He saw a time when knowledge would be increased and men would grow smarter and smarter, and they would run to and fro in the earth, and men would be deceived, and a great Antichrist, we call him, a great power would rise that would war against God and against Israel and against God's holy people. That's the view that Daniel saw through the eye of God. When Joel saw the end time coming, he said it was a time to blow trumpets. It was a time to sound an alarm. It was time to call your children and your children's children and warn them of the time to come, because it would be an alarming time. When Zechariah saw it in the prophecy in his book, he saw it as a dark day, a day of gloominess, a day of darkness, a day so dark that it had never been that way before in the history of the world. When Paul in the New Testament looked down the road toward the last days, he said it would be a dangerous time to be alive. He said in the last days, perilous times would come. And you know what the number one thing would be? Because men would be lovers of their own selves. They would be self-centered and centered on sensual and earthly pleasures. They would be religious and heap to themselves false teachers and false security. But they would live their ungodly lives for their selfish ways. And it would create a dangerous time to be alive. When John saw the end time in the Revelation, he saw it a time of breaking seals and blowing trumpets and poured out plagues and the wrath of God on this world. He saw it as a time when the economic and the social and the religious and the governmental structures of this world would come crashing down and collapse at the end, and men on the earth would mourn and cry and weep because the structures that they had created on this earth were being destroyed. But in heaven there would be a shout of rejoicing. Babylon the great is fallen, is fallen. That great city, that terrible place where the whore and the false prophet are. This is the way God's men saw the overview of history. And when Jesus was asked what's coming and when's it coming and how's it coming, he gave us an overview of what to expect on the road of history. And number one, he says we can expect an unsettled history. He says that the road of man is always going to be unsettled. Man is never going to find his home till he gets at home with his God. Man on his own, with his own governments, and you say, well, democracy is a great, wonderful thing. It is. It's the best thing that there is that we've got by human consumption. But it's a dangerous thing, democracy is. While the electorate could decide to pass a law that, well, Pentecostal people are in public enemy number one. You say they can't do that. It can be done. And might be done in the future, my friend. We stand on trembling ground today. They can pass laws that people like me cannot get up and preach sermons, particularly on radio and disseminated by tapes like we do, and CDs and on the internet. And we are being heard almost everywhere around the world right now by internet in other ways. And I'm proud to preach the old-fashioned, straightforward gospel of Jesus Christ. But I can tell you it's not welcome in every quarter. And Jesus said that the history of man is going to be an unsettled history. He says it's going to be a history of human hostility to the plan and to the kingdom of God. It's going to be a time throughout history, all the way to the end, that they're going to persecute. Hymn writer wrote so many years ago, this cruel world is not a friend of grace. And my friend, it's true. It's true. When Sister Gilmer and the folks came here preaching the gospel in 1932 and moved the revival to Nares, well, they promptly passed a law in Nares. You could not hold service past 9 o'clock, and arrested them for preaching too loud, too long, and too late. And she spent a night in jail in Parisburg because of being arrested. You say, right here in Giles County? Right here in Giles County, and in the memory of people sitting here in this audience that know that it's true, my friends. It did happen. It can happen. It will happen. Just a few years ago, state troopers went in a Baptist church in Nebraska and picked up men and women on their knees praying at the altar and carried them out because they would not bow to the IRS. And they carried them out, troopers ashamed of their job, had to carry people off of their knees from the altar out. My friend, human hostility and the human governments of this world, Jesus said, will be in opposition to the kingdom of God. It will penetrate even into families when parents will be against children because of they're saved. Children will be against parents because they're saved. Kinsfolks will be against each other because they're saved. There will be a hostility in society and in government against the kingdom and against the plan of God. He said history over and over and over again will be focused on Jerusalem. Can you imagine, my friends, after all these years, Abraham and Isaac and Jacob and Ishmael and all of them have been dead for, 3,000 years or more. And can you imagine all of the words of all of the prophets of the Old Testament and all of the words of Christ and the prophets of the New Testament? My friend, if you pick up your newspaper or you sit in front of your television, what names do you continuously hear brought forth? It's Jerusalem. It's Israel. It's Arabia. It's Egypt. It's Iraq and Iran and Afghanistan. It's Jordan. It's Turkey. It's all the same piece of property that was in the headlines of the Holy Scriptures thousands of years ago. Do you realize, my friends, where we stand in history? Do you realize that the Scripture says in the last day the great river Euphrates will be dried up so that the kings of the east can come and make war against Jerusalem and against Israel? My friend, think about it. What countries sit on the Euphrates River? What countries sit there? Where are the troops marching today? Iraq, and Iran and Afghanistan are the countries that are standing before a 200 million Chinese army and little Israel over here. My friend, if you ever paid attention to human history, you ought to pay attention to it now. And this is what Jesus said. It will be this way until the times of the Gentiles be fulfilled. My friend, Jerusalem and Israel has been under the thumb of Gentile domination from the time that Jesus left in AD 70 when Titus took over the city of Jerusalem. And even then the Romans were in charge. My friend, they've been there ever since. But do you realize that in 1947 when the Jews went back and took that country, that Bible prophecy accelerated? Do you realize that in 1967 when the Jews went back and took the rest of Jerusalem, that Bible prophecy accelerated? Do you realize that you are sitting here today on borrowed time? Amen. That the times of the Gentiles have been coming to a close? My friend, and Jerusalem has been given back to Israel? You say, I'm not interested in all that stuff. My friend, wake up! Wake up! Jesus said all of history will be focused on Jerusalem, and you will see the armies of the world gathered against Jerusalem. And when you see this, pay attention to what Jesus Christ has to say. And he says, in all of history will climax with a breakdown of the natural elements of the world. There'll be pestilences. There'll be earthquakes. There'll be an increase of all of those things in the earth. Do you realize that we have more, hundreds of times more earthquakes per year right now than they had when this nation started? Hundreds of times more earthquakes. I mean, everybody's talking about global warming, global warming. Why should we be so surprised about that? The Bible said in the last days the sun will be given power to scorch the inhabitants of the earth. Duh. It's been there all this time, written right in the book. It's always been there. He says that a third of the waters of the free waters, so I'm not talking about the ocean, but the free waters, a third of the springs and the rivers and everything will become like what? The blood of a dead man. What's the blood of a dead man like? It's full of putrefactive bacteria. It's full of decay. It's full of rot. Go to the water. Are you willing to drink the river water? Would you be willing to go down and get river water and wash your clothes in it today? And feed it to your babies and to your children? I can tell you the people that settled this community went down there and got buckets of water and drank out of the river because the river was clean and pure.
1: 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Pastor Eddie and the congregation of Bethel Chapel invite you to be their guest this Sunday morning for worship and preaching at 11. Once again, Pastor Eddie Kendall.
2: My friend, he's coming with clouds. He's coming with glory. He's coming with the armies of heaven. He's marching through Zion. He's riding on a white horse with his vesture dipped in blood. And his name is the Word of God. My friend, he's coming. He's coming for the redeemed of the Lord. And he's coming to take vengeance on the kingdom of darkness.
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2: Good morning. Here's a WNRV forecast for your Tuesday. Partly cloudy skies today. A few more clouds moving in the afternoon. High of 83 degrees. Winds will be light and variable. Partly cloudy skies tonight. Low of 69. Winds also light and variable. Currently here at WNRV Studio. Partly cloudy skies and 72 degrees here at 1 minute after 10. So we're going to be back to more normal temperatures this week. Coming up 11 o'clock, we have the Vintage Hour of Terry Heard's Into the Blue. Then at 2 o'clock, it's my Mountain Music Show this week, featuring the legendary duo Grayson and Witter. And then at 3 o'clock, some good bluegrass gospel with Les Butler and Friends. Get this hour started with Mack Wiseman and Bobby Osborne. 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
3: Now to take us into the vintage hour of Into the Blue, here's Longview.

The title track and the kickoff track to his 1990 release, Dust Bowl Children. Peter Rowan helping us get an hour of great vintage bluegrass underway here on this all vintage hour of Into the Blue. I'm your host, Terry Hurd, and we've got a great little trip planned for you right now through some of the best of yesterday in bluegrass music, from Ronnie Bowman to Rhonda Vincent, the Sawtooth Mountain Boys, and many more. Right now, the Krieger Brothers. Here's Carolina Dawn.

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4: 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He lost. He was nominated for vice president. He lost again. But he knew only those who never tried are the real losers. And Abraham Lincoln was no loser. 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

One of the very first bluegrass albums I ever purchased, 1976, at the Crystal Ship in Portland, Oregon, not long out of high school, and it rocked my world, to say the least. The Sawtooth Mountain Boys here on Into the Blue, the late, great Steve Waller on lead, Mike Eisler on banjo, Hal Spence on guitar, Raleigh Champ on bass. That's Ghost Riders in the Sky. We're into an hour of great vintage bluegrass right now. Ronnie Bauman, here's Four Wheel Drive.

0: from The Storm Still Rages. The title of an album that ultimately gave her the name of her band, The Rage. That's Rhonda Vincent here on Into the Blue, driving nails in my coffin. A short break, and we'll be right back.
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0: Going back to 2002 now, the Daryl Scott original. Here's the Dixie Chicks.

One of the all-time great mandolin players in bluegrass music. He has worked with so many incredible bands down through the years, from Union Station to Volume 5, The Boxcars, you name it. Adam Steffi won there from his solo release, Grateful. That's called Big Country. Well, we're going to shift our attention right now to some classic folks. Del McCurry together with Doc Watson and Mack Wiseman. Here's I Feel the Blues Moving In.

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For those who don't know him for his incredible mandolin playing, they may very well know him as the guy who delivered their packages on their doorstep for a certain package delivery company that drives around those brown trucks. That's Johnny Stads here on Into the Blue, who would later start a band called The Delivery Boys for the obvious reason, Legend of the Ghost Coon. Now here's the Jimmy Martin tribute band featuring Audie Blaylock on lead and You Don't Know My Mind.

An album so good that it made the hardened personality of one Jimmy Martin break down and cry. From a tribute to Jimmy Martin, the King of Bluegrass, a number of Sunny Mountain Boy alumnus together there, including Audie Blaylock, J.D. Crow, Paul Williams, and others, You Don't Know My Mind. Well, now to push us on through this hour of Into the Blue, here's Sammy Sheeler with Red Rooster.

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3: Weather.
4: Partly sunny for today with afternoon thunderstorms 80, mostly cloudy, low 60s tonight, and partly sunny tomorrow with afternoon showers, thunderstorms 80. Thursday, mostly cloudy, showers, thunderstorms 80, and more cloud showers, thunderstorms around 80 degrees for the end of the week on Friday. For the weekend, Saturday, showers, thunderstorms 80, the same Sunday. I'm staff meteorologist Bill Jack.

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3: Several new alcohol-related laws are now in effect across Virginia.
4: Officials with the Virginia ABC Authority say the changes took effect July 1st and affect everything from liquor tastings to restaurant alcohol sales. Among the changes, Virginia ABC employees can now conduct tastings in state stores, and distilleries can serve up to 6 ounces of spirits per customer per day, double the previous limit. CBS 6 reports the new laws also ease some requirements for restaurants that sell mixed drinks and limit penalties for certain late tax filings. The online system for filing wholesale wine tax reports is expected to launch in January 2027. I'm Thomas Cage.
3: Virginia's getting $76 million in grants from the U.S. Department of Transportation. Democratic Senators Tim Kaine and Mark Warner announced those funding grants were awarded to a project to improve Northern Virginia's LaFont Station and add a fourth track at that facility. It also provides funding to build a rail layover facility in Richmond and to construct a new intersection at U.S. 501 and U.S. 221 in Lynchburg. The city of Lexington is grieving the sudden loss of Mayor Frank Friedman, who passed away unexpectedly after suffering from a brain aneurysm. City Manager Tom Carroll announced that flags in the city will fly at half-staff through July 13th to honor Friedman's memory. WSET reports the community is still reeling from his passing, and Carroll hopes this gesture will show how much Friedman loved Lexington. No funeral arrangements have been made at this time. The UN Secretary General says killer robots should be banned. Antonio Gutierrez said Monday there needs to be an internal ban on deadly autonomous weapons governed by artificial intelligence.
5: My main concern is with little autonomous weapon systems. Let us call them what they are, killer robots.
3: Speaking in Geneva, Gutierrez said machines killing people without human control or judgment is morally repugnant. Pope Leo has made a similar plea. I'm Rebecca Hughes.
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9: Partly sunny for today with afternoon thunderstorms 80, mostly cloudy, low 60s tonight, and partly sunny tomorrow with afternoon showers, thunderstorms 80. Thursday, mostly cloudy, showers, thunderstorms 80, and more cloud showers, thunderstorms around 80 degrees. For the end of the week on Friday. For the weekend, Saturday, showers, thunderstorms 80, the same Sunday. I'm staff meteorologist Bill Jackwoman on the Virginia News Network.
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11: Here's an instrumental that we recorded a few years back that we get a lot of requests for, and we hope you folks like it tonight. One entitled The Border Ride.

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1: I'm Rebecca Hughes, BNN Sports. The Nationals outslugged the Astros 12-11 in their series opener at home. Nationals designated hitter James Wood went 1-for-2 with 3 walks, and he says it felt great to hit a grand slam.
2: Feels pretty good here, just being able to help the team get a win.
1: Washington snapped a 2-game skid and will continue the 3-game set tonight. The Orioles are back on the diamond tonight. The team battles Pete Crow Armstrong and the Cubs in the first of 3 games at home. Shane Baz takes the mound while Chicago counters with Matthew Boyd. The Commanders are adding veteran depth to their secondary, signing free agent cornerback Rasul Douglas to a 1-year deal yesterday. ESPN reports Douglas will earn nearly $4 million this season. The United States World Cup run is over. The team crashed out of the round of 16 against Belgium following a 4-1 loss from Seattle. Sports is brought to you by the Virginia State Police. 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That's sports. I'm Rebecca Hughes with the Virginia News Network.
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5: Weather.
6: Partly sunny for today with afternoon thunderstorms 80, mostly cloudy, low 60s tonight, and partly sunny tomorrow with afternoon showers, thunderstorms 80. Thursday, mostly cloudy, showers, thunderstorms 80, and more clouds, showers, thunderstorms.

0: It's around 80 degrees for the end of the week on Friday. For the weekend, Saturday, showers, thunderstorms, 80, the same Sunday. I'm staff meteorologist Bill Jackwoman on the Virginia News Network.
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1: Good afternoon. Here's a WNRV forecast. Best your Tuesday. Mostly cloudy skies this afternoon. High of 85 degrees. Those will be light and variable. Have a slight chance of some shower. There's some showers in the vicinity. Tonight, partly cloudy skies, low 69. Winds will be light and variable. Currently here at WNRV Studio on Route 100, got partly cloudy skies and 83 degrees here at 1 minute till 2. Coming up next is the Mount Music Show, and then at 3 o'clock, Les Butler and Friends.

Welcome to the Mount Music Show. I'm your host, Terry Reed, bringing the Mount Music Show each Tuesday from 2 to 3, and then again on Thursday from 6 to 7 p.m. This week, going to be featuring Grayson Witter. That's G.B. Grayson and Henry Witter. We're a duo, recorded only 36 tunes between 1927 and 1930. It's kind of hard to overstate the importance of what they did. They were the first to record a number of tunes, as well as G.B. Grayson being the author of a number of classic tunes. They met back in 1927 at Fiddler's Convention, went and made some recordings for Gannett, and then made a bunch for Victor as well. And what I'm going to do is kind of give you an assortment here. I'm going to play you some of the songs that are well-known, a couple that aren't probably as well-known. And what I like to do when I'm featuring an artist is to slip in some versions by some other folks of those same tunes that are some of my favorites. First off, let me let you know where you can get a lot of these tunes. A document has a 2-CD set, which is complete recorded works in chronological order. I have all 36 tracks. It's a 2-CD set. And that second CD also has all the recordings from Melvin Robinette and Bird Moore. It's got 14 of their tracks, or excuse me, 7 of their tracks on CD 2. And then a smaller version with 15 tracks. County Records came out with recordings of Grayson and Witter, cover 1928 to 30. And then JSP Records has a 4-CD set called Appalachian Stomp Down that has all 36 of the Grayson and Witter tracks, as well as a ton of stuff from a bunch of other folks, a bunch of Emory Arthur, Fiddle and Arthur Smith, Aiken County String Band, a bunch of others. But within those 4 CDs, they've got the complete recorded works as well. Get started here with Going Down the Lee Highway. That was one by G.B. Grayson. A lot of the tunes that he wrote were loosely based on other tunes, as you'll notice. That's 1928. Then Indian Run String Band will do a live version of Lee Highway Blues that they did for the New River Valley Jamboree here in WNRV out at the Old Virginia Smokehouse back in December 2012. And Indian Run's there from over in Blacksburg. Then we'll have Grayson and Witter with Barnyard Serenade, 1928. Then the White Top Mountain Band will do Cacklin' Hen, which is the same tune. As their name would indicate, they're from down in the White Top region in Grayson County. And that's all for their 2006 album, Bull Plus 10%. Then win this first set with Grayson and Witter doing Shout Lula. And that one was also recorded in 1928.

0: Bartella. I'm going downtown. See that girl of mine. Have a big time.
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0: start off the Mount Music Show with Grayson and Witter doing Going Down the Lee Highway. Then we add Indian Run String Band doing the same song. It's also known as Lee Highway Blues. Grayson and Witter with Barnyard Serenade, also known as Cacklin' Hen. And White Top Mountain Band doing the same tune. Then Grayson and Witter with Shout Lula. Featuring Grayson Witter, G.B. Grace, and Henry Witter this week. Come next, we get started with them doing Train 45. And that's 1928, the song that G.B. Grayson wrote. It's based on the banjo tune Reuben. It's also the bluegrass song Ruby's based on Reuben as well. And that this was actually their most successful recording, that with Handsome Molly. They sold 50,000 copies of that over about 5 years or so, I think. Then the Home Folks will do Train 45. Folks who live down in Scott County, Virginia, and Washington County, Tennessee. They're along the line. And that's off of their album, Last Chance. Came out in 1999. Grayson and Witter do Joking Henry. It's 1929. Then Mac Trainum and Shea Garriock will do Joking Henry. Max Mulvern Willis in Floyd County. Shea down in Pittsboro, North Carolina. And that's off of their 2009 CD, Turkey in the Mountain. Then win the second set with Grayson and Witter doing I've Always Been a Rambler. And that one was 1928.
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3: 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Last set, Grayson and Wood started off with Train 45. Then we heard the Home Folks do Train 45. Grayson and Wood with Joking Henry. Then Mike Train and Michelle Garriott doing Joking Henry. And then Grayson and Wood with Always Been a Rambler. Featuring Grayson Witter this week. What I like to do when I'm featuring one of these artists is to take some of the tunes and throw in a more recent version of one of my favorite versions of them. So that's what we'll do for a couple more here. Get this third set started with Grayson Witter doing Tom Dooley. That's 1929. They were actually the very first folks to record Tom Dooley. Then we'll hear Doc Watson and David Holt do Tom Dooley. Doc's sort of from Deep Grap, North Carolina. I think David Holt's living over around Asheville now. And that's off of a 3-CD set called Legacy from 2002. And that's off of Disc 2. And Grayson and Witter will do I Saw a Man at the Close of Day from 1929. And then we'll hear the new Lost City Ramblers do the same tune. They're from New York City. And that's off of their classic 1962 album, American Moonshine and Prohibition.

Third set of the Mount Music Show started with Grayson and Witter doing Tom Dooley. Then we heard Doc Watson and David Holt do the same tune. Grayson and Witter with I Saw a Man at the Close of the Day. And then the New Lost City Ramblers doing the same tune. This final part of our show featuring Grayson and Witter, we'll get started with them doing Short Life of Trouble at 1928. We'll have the Carolina Chocolate Drops do that tune. They're from Durham, North Carolina. That's all for their album Heritage from 2008. And then we'll end up with two tunes by Grayson and Witter, On the Banks of the Old Tennessee, which is 1929, and then Rose Connolly, 1928.

That final set, Grayson and Winter did Short Life of Trouble. Then we heard Caroline Chocolate Drops do the same tune. Then Grayson and Winter with The Banks of the Old Tennessee. And Rose Connolly, that one's also known as Willow Garden or Down in the Willow Garden. This week on the Mount Music Show, featured a duo, Grayson and Witter, G.B. Grayson and Henry Witter. As I said, they only recorded 36 tracks over 3 years, from 1927 to November 1930, but had a heck of an impact with them. And there's so many tunes that didn't play that you're familiar with, such as Little Maggie, 9 Pound Hammer, Omi Wise, Handsome Ollie, Nobody's Darling, Banks of the Ohio. There's tons more stuff there. Then maybe I'll do another show in a couple of weeks featuring some more of their stuff. And let you know again, if you like Grayson and Witter, where you can find. Good place to start is County has a collection called The Recordings of Grayson and Witter, 1928 to 1930. Has 15 of those 36 tracks on it. And if you wanted to get all 36, document has a complete recorded works in chronological order for Grayson and Witter that also has 7 tunes from Melvin Robinette and Birdmore on the second CD. And then there's a 4-CD set from JSP Records called Appalachian Stomp Down. Has a bunch of other folks on it, but it also includes all 36 of the Grayson and Witter tracks. Well, thanks for listening to the Mount Music Show. Be sure to tune in next week.

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0: everybody. I'm Les Butler. And if you like fiddles, mandolins, dobros, and guitars, you'll love Les Butler and Friends. And if you like the Primitive Quartet, Ricky Skaggs, the Rochesters, Doyle Lawson and Quicksilver, Paul Williams, and the Isaacs, you'll love Les Butler and Friends, Bluegrass Gospel.
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0: Thank you, Ron. And you know what it is? It's chart time. We're going to play the top 10 songs for the month of June on Les Butler and Friends, Bluegrass Gospel, on the Real Bluegrass Gospel chart. And you know what? Song number 10. Now, you got to brace yourself. This is old-timey. It's brand new, and it sounds like it's 70 or 80 years old, but it's brand new. From a new brother group, the Johnson Brothers. Coming in at number 10, Sinner, you better get ready.
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coming in at number 10 on the Real Bluegrass Gospel chart here on Les Butler and Friends. The Johnson Brothers, old-timey sound right there, but brand new. Sinner, you better get ready. Let's go up a notch, number 9. Here's Candy and Jeremy, their new song, simply titled Anchor, right here on Les Butler and Friends.

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1: Number 9 on the Real Bluegrass Gospel Charts for June of 2026. It's Candy and Jeremy with their brand new song simply titled Anchor. Well, this is the top 10 countdown for the month of June, so let's just keep it going. Coming in at song number 8, Joe Mullins and the Radio Ramblers. I love their version of this Jerry Goff hit from back in the 80s called I

Raise your hand if you remember Jerry and the Goffs doing that back in the early 80s. Boy, I do. I played the fire out of it on my radio shows all across the country back in the early 80s. But Joe Mullins and the Radio Ramblers, what a great version of that song, I Am Blessed, coming in at number 8 on the Real Bluegrass Gospel charts here on Les Butler and Friends for the month of June of 2026. All right, let's go up a notch. Song number 7. There's 18 Mile. What Mercy Means, right here on Les Butler and Friends, Bluegrass Gospel.

0: Number 7 on the Real Bluegrass Gospel chart here on Les Butler and Friends for the month of June of 2026. That is 18 Mile with What Mercy Means. Well, before I forget, I want to tell you that towards the end of the last part of our show, we're going to play some great music in support of our 250th birthday of a free America. You're going to love those songs coming up at the end of the show. But we got to count down, or is it up, to the number one spot. Whichever way it is, we're headed that direction toward the number one spot on the Real Bluegrass Gospel chart here on Les Butler and Friends for the month of June. Stay tuned.
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New music from a new album, a new solo album from Becky Matthews. Song titled Closer, coming in at number 6 on the Real Bluegrass Gospel chart here on Les Butler and Friends for the month of June of 2026. Well, let's go up a notch to song number 5 from the King James Boys as they sing about prayer. It's powerful. Power of prayer.

of Prayer, King James Boys. Coming in at number 5 on the Real Bluegrass Gospel chart here on Les Butler and Friends for June of 2026. Well done. Amen to that. Power of Prayer. Well, let's see here. Coming in at number 4 is an old traditional bluegrass gospel song. It's been around for decades. But here's a fresh coat of paint for you from Authentic Unlimited. 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

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Well, we've got the top 3 songs just around the corner. You're going to want to hear those. And then after that, we're going to play some great patriotic songs, some bluegrass gospel patriotic songs, and you're going to like them a lot. Don't move. I'm Les Butler. This is Les Butler and Friends.

0: 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Les Butler here. 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

We've gotten requests all across the country and around the world for that song, a former number one song on the Real Bluegrass Gospel charts from Jessica Horton. It's number three this month for the June playlist. What a song. How do I know? Well, we're getting close to the number one song, but you know there's something between that number three song that we just played and the number one song. You know what it is? It's the number two song. And here it is from Christy Cox, Learning to Walk with Him, right here on Les Butler and Friends.

number two in June on the Real Bluegrass Gospel Chart here on Les Butler and Friends as we count down the top 10 songs. That's Christy Cox with Learning to Walk with Him. Well, we've done it. We've made it to the pinnacle, to the top, number one for the month of June. Let's just see. Here it is. Here's Newfound Road. I Will Someday, number one on the Real Bluegrass Gospel Charts for the month of June of 2026 here on Les Butler and Friends.

0: Well, let's review, shall we? What is the top 10 for June of 2026 on the Real Bluegrass Gospel charts? Number 10 was the Johnson Brothers, Sinner, You Better Get Ready. Anchor by Candy and Jeremy at number 9. Joe Mullins and the Radio Ramblers, number 8 with I Am Blessed. Number 7, 18 Mile, What Mercy Means. Number 6, Becky Matthews with Closer. Number 5, the King James Boys, Power of Prayer. Number 4, Troublesome Waters, Authentic Unlimited. Number 3, Jessica Horton, How Do I Know? Number 2, Learning to Walk with Him, Christy Cox. And you just heard the number 1 song on the Real Bluegrass Gospel charts for June of 2026 here on Les Butler and Friends, as recorded by Newfound Road, I Will Someday. Well, as promised, got some great bluegrass gospel patriotic songs coming your way in a moment, and I do mean great. Don't you dare move.
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What a price many have paid for 250 years of freedom. Many came home under a folded flag. Joe Mullins and the Radio Ramblers. A folded flag. That's powerful. Well, you know, I got to see, didn't get to see in person, but I did get to see via YouTube and some Facebook posts, Paul Williams singing with Doyle Lawson and Quicksilver this past, I guess a couple weeks ago now, there at Bean Blossom in Indiana, a Doyle Lawson and Quicksilver reunion, which was fantastic. And Paul Williams, Doyle's buddy and my buddy, came and sang a couple with him, and man, boy, he sounded great. And, it was great to see him again. But here's Paul Williams and his group, the Victory Trio, with Liberty and Justice for All. Happy birthday, America.

Paul Williams and the Victory Trio sure got that one right. Home of the Brave. Many brave souls put themselves in harm's way. Many came back not as they went, that's for sure. My. What a song. Liberty and Justice for All. Paul Williams and the Victory Trio. Let's continue with the music of Russell Moore and Third Time Out. Prayer for Peace here on Les Butler and Friends.

Russell Moore and Third Time Out Prayer for Peace here on Les Butler and Friends. Well, again, happy birthday, 250 years of freedom to America. God bless you. God bless us. God bless the USA. Let's end with a toe tapper. The Isaacs, the sun will never set again.

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5: American agriculture over the nation's 250 years, and well before that. Mike Whitmer of Living History Farms in Iowa says the contrast of tools and implements over time is sharp. As examples, for the Iowa tribe in the 1700s, growing crops at river bottoms.
6: The Native Americans, they didn't have the technology to farm the prairies like the pioneers would later. They didn't have oxen and plows. And with just simple tools like digging sticks and hoes made from a shoulder blade of a bison, they could turn that soil over and plant their corn, beans, and squash.
5: Compare that to starting a farm in the Iowa prairies in the 1850s.
6: Plowing, turning that prairie grass over for the very first time was more than an average farmer could do on his own. And so crews would travel around the neighborhood certain times of the year, and they would break prairie for hire.
5: Draft horses would become the work animal of choice at the turn of the 20th century, as tractors would not become common on farms until after World War I. I'm Rod Bain reporting for the U.S. Department of Agriculture in Washington, D.C.
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8: Weather.
9: Partly sunny for today with afternoon thunderstorms 80, mostly cloudy, low 60s tonight, and partly sunny tomorrow with afternoon showers, thunderstorms 80. Thursday, mostly cloudy, showers, thunderstorms 80, and more clouds, showers, thunderstorms around 80 degrees for the end of the week on Friday. For the weekend, Saturday, showers, thunderstorms 80, the same Sunday. I'm staff meteorologist Bill Jackwoman on the Virginia News Network.
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12: Chris Danham set a goal as an 8-year-old boy, gazing into the stars on the beach one night in a small town in India. He determined he wanted to live in America. 18 years later, he arrived at JFK Airport in New York City and saw the Statue of Liberty for the first time. Today, Krish speaks on goal achievement for one of the largest training firms in the world. When it comes to setting and achieving goals, here's the advice Krish gives. Plan with an attitude. Prepare with aptitude. Participate with servitude. Receive with gratitude. And that should be enough to separate you from the multitudes. That's excellent advice for anyone who wants to do their best for God. Again, plan with an attitude, prepare with aptitude, participate with servitude, receive with gratitude, and that should be enough to separate you from the multitudes. That's also good counsel for redeeming the time.
11: Redeeming the time from life.

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4: Virginia Beach police are searching for a man they say assaulted two staff members at a veterinary clinic. The incident happened last week when a man who staff say previously had his cat treated for rabies demanded to see one of the doctors and assaulted two staff while trying to find him. The two employees were taken to the local hospital for treatment for moderate injuries. The clinic's medical director tells 10 on Your Side the man had multiple warrants out for his arrest in different counties across Virginia. Virginia Task Force 1 coming back home after providing relief to Venezuela following two massive earthquakes. They returned yesterday after being deployed back on June 25th after a 7.2 and 7.5 magnitude earthquake hit the country, devastating the region. I'm Kitty Gray.
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6: Weather.
7: Mostly cloudy, low 60s tonight. Partly sunny tomorrow, some showers, thunderstorms, 80, and mostly cloudy Thursday. Showers, thunderstorms, 80 degrees. Considerable clouds with showers, thunderstorms, Friday near 80. More showers, more thunderstorms around 80 on Saturday, and more the same Sunday. Lots of clouds, showers, thunderstorms, 80 degrees. I'm staff meteorologist Bill Jackman on the Virginia News Network.
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1: I'm Thomas Cage, VNN Sports. The Nationals rallied for a 12-11 win to open their series against the Astros in D.C. James Wood led the way at the plate after going 1-for-2 with 3 walks and a grand slam. Designated hitter Wood says the team showed their resilience.
2: Yeah, I mean, guys battle every at-bat. Doesn't really matter the score. So we just put together a bunch of good at-bats, and we're able to put a bunch of runs up.
1: Washington snapped a 2-game skid and will continue their 3-game set tonight. The Orioles are back on the diamond tonight. Team battles the Cubs in the first of 3 games at home. The Commanders are adding veteran depth to their secondary, signing free agent cornerback Raisel Douglas to a 1-year deal yesterday. ESPN reports Douglas will earn nearly $4 million this season. Sports is brought to you by the Virginia State Police. Insurance fraud costs us all. 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I'm Thomas Cage with the Virginia News Network.
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2: Mostly cloudy, low 60s tonight. Partly sunny tomorrow, some showers, thunderstorms, 80. And mostly cloudy Thursday, showers, thunderstorms, 80 degrees. Considerable clouds with showers, thunderstorms, Friday near 80. More showers, more thunderstorms around 80 on Saturday. And more the same Sunday, lots of clouds, showers, thunderstorms, 80 degrees. I'm staff meteorologist Bill Jackman on the Virginia News Network.
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4: The city of Roanoke says it's moving all previously installed gunshot detection devices.
5: Roanoke City Manager Valmarie Turner says about 80% of the detectors have been removed and the rest will be removed soon. This comes after an investigation into the devices found most of them were installed in the wrong locations. A Roanoke resident tells WDBJ one of the devices was placed on her lawn even though it was not on the approved location list. That homeowner says she was concerned about her family's privacy after finding the device. The city now says they're not moving forward with any gunshot detection devices unless City Council revisits the issue, and they say the detectors waiting to be removed are inactive. I'm Rosia Rivera.
4: More Virginians are using drugs to control their weight than ever before. Rory O'Neill reports.
6: Roughly 1 in 10 Americans now take a GLP-1 medication for weight loss, according to a new Gallup poll. That's up from just 3% 2 years ago. The survey finds 15% of American adults have used the drug for weight loss at some time in their lives. Obesity in the U.S. has dropped from 40 to 36% in the past 4 years, and new cases of diabetes have leveled off after 15 years of steady increases. I'm Rory O'Neill.
4: Virginia Task Force One is coming back home after providing relief to Venezuela after two massive earthquakes. The crews announced on social media that they would be returning this week. They returned yesterday after being deployed back on June 25th after a 7.2 and 7.5 magnitude earthquakes hit the country, devastating the region. The quake killed more than 3,800 and injured more than 16,000. Thousands are still missing. The crews documented their search and rescue missions on social media during their deployment. I'm Katie Gray.
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7: Weather.
8: Mostly cloudy, low 60s tonight. Partly sunny tomorrow, some showers, thunderstorms, 80. And mostly cloudy Thursday, showers, thunderstorms, 80 degrees. Considerable clouds with showers, thunderstorms, Friday near 80. More showers, more thunderstorms around 80 on Saturday. And more of the same Sunday, lots of clouds, showers, thunderstorms, 80 degrees. I'm staff meteorologist Bill Jackman on the Virginia News Network.
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0: mostly cloudy Thursday. Showers, thunderstorms, 80 degrees. Considerable clouds with showers, thunderstorms Friday near 80. More showers, more thunderstorms around 80 on Saturday. And more the same Sunday. Lots of clouds, showers, thunderstorms, 80 degrees. I'm staff meteorologist Bill Jackman on the Virginia News Network.
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9: Mostly cloudy, low 60s tonight. Partly sunny tomorrow, some showers, thunderstorms, 80. And mostly cloudy Thursday, showers, thunderstorms, 80 degrees. Considerable clouds with showers, thunderstorms, Friday near 80. More showers, more thunderstorms around 80 on Saturday. And more of the same Sunday, lots of clouds, showers, thunderstorms, 80 degrees. I'm staff meteorologist Bill Jackman on the Virginia News Network.
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